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Lincoln, IR to SA.

713, your 27 is coming back clear and valid, showing an expiration of September 26. Your 28 is coming back clear and valid. On a bar 2012, Nissan with an expiration of August 26.

713, I just had ISP on the business line. They're supposed to be transferring a 911 over. It's a domestic that is going on at 1545 Center Church Road in Villaridge. 1545 Center Church Road in Villaridge. I don't know if that'll pull up on your map. The house that's closest to that address is going to be the 1521 Center Church Road. They say it was a male and one male subject, one female subject. Female subject is saying that there is, they get physical. The male subject is saying he just wants to leave the property.

0: 7713, be advised, I am on the phone with the male subject. He's saying that it did get physical, that he does have marks on his person. She is yelling in the background. He is the only one that's been able to be calm and talk to me. I have a contact number and everything. He's stating that he is just wanting... I believe she is the one that's wanting to be removed from the property. It's...
1: Check it out.
0: 7713104, just be advised, they can't leave each other alone. They've been asked to separate multiple times, and they just keep arguing.

7-13, be advised. The female subject may have a 99. She keeps talking about being extradited.

0: 713 set.
1: Nothing is visible in the past marks that he has on. She's admitted that there are past marks.

0: 713, go ahead and see first one.
1: First one could be the female have, could be file number by word of mouth. The Arizona file number D David 057-540-09, repeating David 05-754-0.

0: 7/13, your 29th exit clear, valid, showing a September 26th expiration. Go ahead and do second.
1: Check 4. The 29 is Arizona file number D David 075-245-47. D David 075-245-47. Also, I am direct on that 51 last.

0: 77. 13, your 29 check is coming back clear. There's 27's expired, showing an expiration of 2 of 25. I don't know if you were talking about this. He is a sexual offender, non-compliant.
1: Step 4, I know he's in the process.

0: Medevac cleared valid expiration of March, their expired expiration of March of, well, it states here that it was issued on March 25 of 2025 and it doesn't expire until 2056, so I was just reading it back.
1: Cool.

13. I guess the male is going to go with his bag, so I'm going to stand by while he gathers some belongings.

Gall Road, GAW, should be all branch.

County Ambulance, Pulaski County Sheriff's Office. Pulaski County Ambulance, Pulaski County Sheriff's Office, respond to 670 Brushy Road, Grand Chain. 670 Brushy Road, Grand Chain. 79-year-old male, conscious and breathing, advising that he is dizzy, his blood pressure is up. He advises his top number is 165. Again, Pulaski County Ambulance, Pulaski County Sheriff's Office, respond to 670 Brushy Road, Grand Chain. 670 Brushy Road, Grand Chain. 79-year-old male, conscious and breathing, advises he's having some issues with his blood pressure. He is dizzy. His top number is 165. Time of page 23:19.

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0: you
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0: Yes, I think, gentlemen. It's first trailer, once you turn on Brush Road.
1: Cool.

0: 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Yeah, he said it that if he's on scene.
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0: southbound 14 from 12.
1: Got it.
0: Do you want to stay on the shoulder? There's a 93 southbound.
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1: I'll be at the 11 South 28 Texas whenever you're ready.
0: That's 11 South, and go ahead.
1: Texas W, William G. George and Mary, 4331. Repeating, William George, Mary, 4331, Texas.
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0: 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First name Todd, T. Tom Ocean, D. David, D. David. Middle name Michael, Mary Ida, D. Charles, H. Henry, A. Adam, T. Edward, L. Lincoln. 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
1: 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Expiration 0427 comes back to Patrick Killam of Murfreesboro, Illinois. Killam is showing clear, showing valid. 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

914, 10-6 traffic, 13 north, 1028 Illinois, whenever you're ready. On the 28th. Believe it's going to be Mississippi. See Charles T Tom 1044. Repeating Charles Tom 1044. Plate cover hour, it appears to be Mississippi.

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1: 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I'll be out of the car.
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1: I did get your 1028 to come back. It was my mistake. I put 12020. It is showing clear valid on a 21 Ford F-150 grainy color, expiration 1026.
0: 427 Mississippi, whenever you're ready.
1: Go ahead.
0: 27 Mississippi, last name Floyd F. Frank, L. Lincoln, Ocean, Y. Young, D. David, first name Van, D. Victor, Adam, and Nora, no middle, male, date of birth 3-26-63-03-26-1963, Mississippi. I do not need a 28 response.

777-14-10-4. 14, your 1027 is showing an expired Illinois, expired 325. It's showing clear valid through Mississippi with an expiration 0331.

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0: 1900 1900.
1: 14, 10-4, 0131.

0: 14, 10-6, traffic 14 north, 1020, stand by for 6.
1: Go ahead.
0: 14, my radio is completely dead. The plane's going to be 10-7, I cannot tell what's

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Read me. It's going to be a temp tag out of Indiana. T-Tom 967155. Repeating T-Tom 967155. Indiana temp. Fire 526.

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0: Illinois passenger, Edward William, 42785. Routine, Edward William, 42785.

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1: 427-42785.
0: Take 4, Edward William 42785 is showing expired, showing suspended for mandatory insurance violation, expired 06 of 25 on a 2010 Chevrolet. Come back to Otis Hunter of Danville, Illinois, no Z5.
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0: 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F. Frank, G. George, 86532, Illinois.
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14, 10, 6, 8, south, 1028, Kansas, whenever you're ready. Kansas, R. Robert 016191, repeating R. Robert 016191, Kansas. It's got a Sam Norris sticker, unsure what that is.

0: 7:14, your 1028 is showing clear, showing valid on a 26 Chevrolet Trax. Like it's black in color with an expiration 0626 through Kansas.
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0: 10-7-14, your 10-27 to Texas is showing clear, showing valid, with an expiration 07-30. 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

0: County, 7712, 13 North, 1028 Colorado, please. Colorado, please. A Adam, H Henry, A Adam, Y Young, 02. Repeating, A Adam, H Henry, A Adam, Y Young, 02. Colorado.
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1: 1027,
0: Indiana, last name Collins. See Charles Ocean, Ellington, Ellington, Ida, and Nora, and Sam. First name Stanley, and Sam, Tommy, Adam, and Nora, Ellington, Edward, Y. Young. 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
0: 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Repeating, E. Edward H. Henry, 47477, Illinois.
1: 7712, year 28, clear, valid arrest, 2022 Dodge, expired 10/26, registered to Bernita and Jeffrey McAllister out of Cerro. Bernita McAllister is clear, valid, expiring in 29. Jeffrey is clear, valid, expiring in 27.

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1: Paul, go ahead.
0: 1028 Missouri, B-Boy J. John 0, G. George 3-8. Repeating, B-Boy J. John 0, G. George 3-8, Missouri. Cannot see the expiration.

0: 77, 12, you're 28, clear. I tried at 24 all the way to 28. No record.
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77-12, your 28 with a B-boy instead of an 8 at the end comes back clear and valid to a 2003 Mercury or Mercedes. Can't tell by the abbreviation. Registered to Eric Riddle and Debbie Will Pearson out of Puffinville, Missouri.

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0: My pastor at Adam Union and Nora E. Edward Adam K. King 1, repeating Adam Union, Nora Edward Adam King 1. Tell my pastor.
1: It's clear, valid, and white, 2015, Chevy, expiring 6-26, Richter, Regina Brown, at Sierra, no Z5.
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0: County 779. I'm going to be out at 4216 Highway 51 miles. 4216 Highway 51 miles. Thank you, sir.
1: 971.

0: 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I'm going to be out at 2347 Chapel Hill Road. 2347 Chapel Hill Road. Thank you, sir.
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1: 22, go ahead.
0: Hey, David, the Zebra 73671. 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
1: 22, your 28 is clear. Valid a 2012 Hyundai expiring 6 of 26, registered to Victor Baker out of bounds. Baker is clear. 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
1: 7750, go ahead.
0: Yeah, I've got to tell you, I'm sorry. We've been about 10 8 from Union County, but last 10 minutes. I'll be stopping at the jail to get fuel.
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1: Well, that's County 7721, 1041. 21, 10 4.

0: black pickup truck southbound with that 86.
1: 10-4, that'd be the first thing.
0: About 10 southbound.
1: 10-4.

0: County, 77-9-10-6, traffic 7 half south, 1028 Tennessee.
1: Hi, go ahead.
0: B-Boy J. John K. King, 5958. B-Boy John King, 5958 Tennessee. Wait on a gray ramp.
1: 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Valid a black 2026 Ram expiring 6-27.

0: 9077-9, can I verify that 1028 is showing an expiration 0925? Driver's length, me understands, is expired. B-Boy, J. John, K. King, 5958.
1: 10-4,
0: since I got
1: coming back to a black
0: 2023
1: Ram, it's showing an expiration of
0: 0627. 10-4, his wife must have took care of him because he's showing a sticker 0925. All right, 1027, Tennessee.
1: Go ahead.
0: Two-part last name. First part, A. Adam, L. Lincoln, I. Ida, C. Charles, E. Edward, A. Adam. Second part is Gonzalez, D. George, O. Ocean, N. Nora, C. Zebra, A. Adam, L. Lincoln, C. Edward, C. Zebra. First name, Rolando, R. Robert, O. Ocean, L. Lincoln, A. Adam, N. Nora, C. David, O. Ocean. Middle name, Javier, J. John, A. Adam, Victor, I. Ida, Edward, R. Robert. Male, date of birth, 1003-2000. Tennessee's file number, 138-160602. 138-160602.
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0: County, 77-9, 10-1-7, Tennessee. Last name Jones, J. John, O. Ocean, N. Nora, E. Everett, S. Sam. First name, C. Charles, A. Adam, M. Mary, G. Edward, O. Ocean, N. Nora. Middle name, C. Shay, C. David, E. Edward, S. Sam, H. Henry, A. Adam, Y. Young. Male, date of birth, 08-23-1987. Tennessee file number, 104-472-150. 104-472-150, Tennessee.
1: 77-9, year 27 is clear, valid expiring in 30, year 28, the blue 2026 Hyundai.

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1: 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Valid as can. 2003 Dodge, firing 10 at 26, registered at Dale, St. Arbor, out of Caro, no V5.

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1: 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Active void, no concealed carry.
0: 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Sycamore and Allen Johnson Drive, Mount. 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

0: 1-76, got a 1027, no one was out.
1: Please, go ahead.
0: 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Repeating, Union 526-5020, 0259. 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
1: 1776, your 27 is clear. Valid expiring in 28. Your 28 is clear. Expired 2 of 26. On its over 2017.

0: 21, 22. 22, 21, go ahead.
1: Yeah, 6 had a question. If you're still there with him, you can answer him. I wasn't here.
0: Yeah, I'm out with him. I got it.

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1: Thank you.

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1: 7879, your 28 is clear, valid of gray, 2015 Chevy, expiring 1226.
0: County, you've got 1-55-8767 D-Boy.

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Unit 28 is clearing out on a white 2014 Toyota expiring 8 of 26.

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0: R. Robert K. King, W. Williams, 6047. Robert King, Williams, 6047. Texas, wait on the white view.

977-910-2076. Last name Williams, W. William, I. Ida, L. Lincoln, L. Lincoln, I. Ida, A. Adam, M. Mary, S. Sam. First name Lee, L. Lincoln, E. Edward, I. Ida, G. George, H. Henry. Middle name Ann, A. Adam, N. Nora, N. Nora. Female, date of birth 09-26-1997. 09-26-1997, Texas female.

0: 79, your 27's coming back clear and valid, showing an expiration of September of 2029. Your 28 is coming back clear and valid, only black 2022 Buick with an expiration of February 27.
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0: Ida K. King, N. Nora, A. Adam H. Henry, A. Adam E. David. Pursuit slowdown, E. Edward B. Victor, A. Adam. Middle is M. Mary, which would be white female. They were 7/21/1970, 0/7/21/1970.
1: 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Your 28 is coming back clear and valid on a blue 2019 Hyundai with an expiration of May of 26.

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7/13 or 27 is coming back clear and valid, showing an expiration of May of 2033. 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

suspicious subject on a ATV that is towing a yard trailer near the address of 110 Bracken Lane in Weehawk. The RP is stating that the subject is taking a trailer back into a field. He believes that he is the subject that Balboa has been trying to find for going on.

0: in the line of travel that they're returning to around it.
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0: 713, we've had a call about a reckless driver. Apparently it started in Missouri, and they are driving really fast. So this is Big Black. GMC Sierra.
1: Yeah, well, I'm at the 12th stationary. See if I come across.

0: 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I'm going to be 10-7 out of county for a little bit.
1: Seven, 25, 10-4.

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1: Give me a white male date of 3-3.

27 information, so that clear and valid. Showing an expiration of March of 2028, your 28 showing that clear and valid on a blue 2011 Dodge with a April of 27 expiration.

13, year 28, coming back clear, showing suspended on a white 2024 Nissan with an August of 26 expiration. Looks like it was suspended for a mandatory insurance violation.

713 status. Seventy-seven, thirteen, ten.

go to 450 North Front Street in Olmsted, 450 North Front Street in Olmsted for a possible 1016 verbal. Alexander County actually took this call. I do have a callback number.

0: County, 25. I am 10-8 back in county.
1: 27-25,
0: 10-4. 13 from 25.
1: Go ahead.
0: You need any assistance over
1: in Olmsted? No, I'm not sure yet. I'm still in round. I'm here to get off at the 8.
0: 10-4, is that 405 North Front Street?
1: I believe it's 450, is that correct, Tammy?
2: 13, Alexander County says the call. It was given to me as 450 North Front Street. I haven't had a chance to look it up. I've had a couple calls come in. So give me just a second. I will look it up to see if that is the correct one. I do have a callback number I can send you.

0: 13, I'm going to respond also with you. I'm going to be coming from the 18. If it's the same individual, I think he has kicked myself and six on one occasion, so I'll be responding with you.
1: Simple. I appreciate it. Yeah, I think I'm kind of remembering who that subject is now.
0: 10-4, it's pretty sure it's the property with the fence all the way around it.
1: That's exactly what I was thinking.
2: 7-13, I'm showing it as a 450. It's going to be at the cross, the corner of North Front Street and Bridge Street. It's where 7725 is talking about.